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1: It's Tuesday night, and you know what we do? 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We're at New Hit List. I'm at La Crystal Rosas. Here's Tame Impala, Loser.

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1: 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It's a new hit list on everything. I'm at like Crystal Rosas. Olivia Rodrigo kicked off her tour last week. Everyone loves the moment that her white dress gets washed out in the rain and turns into the red one under it. Here's her latest secure.

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Hope you're enjoying the weekend. 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And it's Andy's Daily Do Good, Monday at 8:45 here on B104.

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1: All right, let's get into it. 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
0: It's Andy and Bob after 5, Wednesday morning, the final day of September.
1: Oh my, already.
0: It's true. The only one thing is permanent, my friend. It is change. I literally just gave you the morning motivation quote, but I'm still going to give it to you again coming up.
1: I can't wait. I'm going to be so surprised.
0: That's

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0: It's Andy and Bob. It's time for our morning motivation this morning. Are you ready for a change? It'll do you good.
1: Yeah, and I have no idea what the morning motivation will be
0: today. None whatsoever. None whatsoever. You didn't even hear this before. Matter of fact, it comes from, this will be fun. Heraclitus? I don't know if I can say that one on the radio. I think it's Heraclitus. Heraclitus. We'll say
1: pretty
0: that
1: sure
0: one.
1: You just got fined, my friend.
0: I probably did. Fined or fired. It's an F word Friday. It's a Wednesday. Here we go. There is nothing permanent except change.
1: Yeah. I know from experience with the many co-hosts I go through and probably going to get a new one soon.
0: Seemingly with my comment this morning. I don't know what the guy's name is. You tell me how to say it. Heraclitus.
1: Yeah. I did see it written there.
0: Yeah.
1: And I did see the middle part, yeah. And I was just like, well, I don't have to say that.
0: Well, regarding change, since you're getting a new morning show co-host, change can be uncomfortable because we're naturally drawn to what feels familiar.
1: Mm.
0: But change is also how we grow, learn, and discover new possibilities. If something in your life is changing right now, don't automatically assume it's a bad thing. Sometimes the next chapter begins precisely because the previous one had to end.
1: Yeah. Sometimes you're forced into change because people say
0: mispronounce people's names. That's what it
1: is. Right. Total accident. Yes. Absolutely.
0: There is nothing permanent except change. That's our morning motivation. You'll find it on our Facebook and Instagram stories. Search for Andy and Bob.
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0: It's Andy and Bob. One Must Go Wednesday. We're in the middle of coffee. Matter of fact, yesterday was National Coffee Day. Tomorrow's International Coffee Day.
1: Yeah.
0: National, international. So we're right in the middle. Coffee, chocolate milk, or OJ? Which of these breakfast drinks are you going to get rid of? Andy, let's go to the talk back mic with Shauna.
2: Coffee, because I'm not a coffee drinker.
1: Hey, me too. She said it perfectly. Shauna's smart. I don't drink coffee either, so it should go.
0: What is your negative on coffee? Don't say just because you don't like it. Be descriptive, please.
1: I've never actually tried it, so okay. I don't really know if I don't like it. I think it kind of stinks.
0: The smell. Okay.
1: Yeah. And I know people are like, well, just put crap in it. I don't want to put crap in it, right? Because I feel like then it's going to just, I don't know, defeat the purpose of coffee. I feel like I don't really need it. Like, I know people become addicted to it. I don't really want to try it. So it's like, okay. Why even get started on it? My mom is a coffee drinker from the moment she wakes up until the moment she goes to bed. So I feel like it would just become my next crack, and I don't need that.
0: Okay. If she said to you, hey, daughter,
1: yeah,
0: why don't you come on over and have a cup of coffee with me?
1: Sure. I'd bring Skittles. I have my own crack that I need every day.
0: Yeah, BYOC. That's not good for me. Okay. Yeah. Fair enough. BYOC.
1: Bring your own crack.
0: Yeah, let's hear from you. One Must Go, coffee, chocolate milk, or orange juice. 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
1: The Lehigh Valley's number one hit music station. A teenage McDonald's employee in Idaho was surprised with gifts after paying for a customer's meal when the man realized that he was unable to pay for it. The customer tried to repay Matthew the next day and contacted a local news station when he couldn't reach him, hoping the teen's kindness would be recognized. Well, the station then tracked the teen down at work sometime later and presented him with restaurant gift cards and other gifts as well.
0: A couple of times in my life where I've been presented the opportunity to help somebody out in this moment of need. I think it's a pretty good feeling in the moment, but it does get awkward afterwards if somebody tries to pay you back. Because it's like, man, I didn't do it for the payback stuff. And this is the teen who made this choice. Like, I really love that he's getting the attention, but he's like, I just want to do something nice. So sometimes I think we do something nice in return to him. It's like, no, you're cheapening it for me.
1: But imagine, like, if you feel like, oh, that's awkward. If you're like, oh, here's $5. And they're like, no, I got, now it's $5 back, right? Like, now imagine
0: it keeps getting bigger.
1: Shows up with, like, gift cards and balloons and flowers and teddy bears and whatever all the other gifts were, right?
0: Next time he goes, like, the publisher's clearinghouse check and shows up, you know?
1: And he's like, I just covered his Big Mac, right? Like, that's all it was. But, I mean, he did feel really good. Like, when you see his big smile, it was a good feeling. And I'm glad to see that someone is rewarded for a kind act, because I feel like sometimes, I don't know. That doesn't always happen.
0: No, so it's nice, we definitely don't.
1: He was really surprised.
0: The world needs more of those stories to be shared, too. I think that is equally as important, not just for the kiddo, but for the rest of us to see there really is good in this world.
1: Yeah. If you want to see him getting surprised, go to our website right now and find the Andy and Bob page.
0: Babies, obstacle courses, and cookie medals. 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
0: It's Andy and Bob, and it's time for Ask Andy. We turn to the goddess of guidance because she gives really good advice to help out Tyler this morning. You ready, friend?
1: I'm going to do my best.
0: All right, here we go. Dear Andy, my son's teacher is funny, kind, beautiful, and single.
1: Okay.
0: I want to ask her out for coffee since I'm single dad, and I think she's dropped me some hints about being interested as well. I'm not sure if that would be inappropriate or make things awkward. Part of me thinks I should leave it alone. Another part thinks I might regret not asking. What do you think I should do? Tyler, the Ask Andy.
1: Could it be awkward? Yeah, sure could if things don't go well and then you have to see her all the time and, you know, she's still your son's teacher. If it was me, Tyler, I would probably not ask her out until the end of next year, or end of this year, right? Like, I just think too many things could go wrong and this could not be a good idea. So if it was me, no, I probably wouldn't ask her out. If you're both still single, the beginning of June, end of May, when school is done, end of June, you know, I think, sure, go for it. I don't think times are that tough for you right now, Tyler, that you need to be hitting on your son's teacher at this point.
0: My uncle did this.
1: And how did it go?
0: He married her.
1: See? I mean, there's always a chance that you're going to have that rom-com romance that's going to work out for you. Great. I'm more worried about not the like, hey, you want to go out? And she's like, no. Because like that an instant rejection is more like you can get over that, right? Like that's just like an embarrassing thing for like a week or two.
0: Yeah.
1: It's the like we date for a while and you realize that she's a horrible person or and you have to see her and she like maybe falls in love with you. Right. And she's like really like we need to get married right away. And you're like, it's been a week and you're crazy. And now I have to see you all the time.
0: Yep. Let's go to the talk back, Mike and James.
2: I feel like it would complicate the teacher-student relationship. So I would say keep that on the down low until May and then go public with it once the teacher's not the kid's teacher anymore.
1: Ugh. Lying to your kid for the next few months is also an option, but I feel like then you're making things worse with your own child, which is probably not good either.
0: Yeah, don't worry. She's just tutoring daddy on the weekends, you know?
1: Stop. Don't say that.
0: Okay. Let's see what else. Tony Daskus said, go for it. Jeff Lanning said, I say do it. The worst that can happen is you emotionally scar your child to years of therapy. Oh, also, unrelenting mocking from classmates. If you're lucky, you can still get a few phone calls a year. Okay. Dan said, might just keep it hush-hush until she's no longer the kid's teacher, but I say go for it. And how about Lori O'Neill? See if she's interested, but tell her it would have to wait until your son is not her student. Maybe ask her out for coffee and have a discussion.
1: Did all the dudes say go for it?
0: Everyone. I am sorry. I don't know if it's ever been the opposite direction, though.
1: Yeah, I can tell you as my husband's a teacher, he's never been asked out by a single mom.
0: That he's told you. He looks good in a Speedo, remember.
1: He's never worn that in the classroom.
0: All right,
1: so and he was a swim coach for the high school for many, many, many years.
0: Yeah. All right, Tyler needs your help. What's it going to be? See if you can help him out. Find the Ask Andy post on our Facebook, Instagram, and Threads and jump in on this conversation.
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1: The Lehigh Valley's number one hit music station.
0: It's Andy and Bob. Nearly time for Did You Know? Breakfast for your brain. Andy, what are we learning today?
1: The unique job Jeff Bezos' dad had. I'll tell you coming up next.

0: That's pretty wild, though. I never made that connection.
1: Yeah, what a unique job.
0: Yeah.
1: Did you know Netflix has been around longer than Google? So Netflix was founded in 1997, Google in 1998.
0: I didn't know Netflix goes back to 97.
1: Me neither. I feel like Google's been around forever.
0: Yeah.
1: So that's wild to me. And finally, did you know the average car spends 95% of its life parked?
0: That makes sense.
1: But that's sad for me.
0: I know.
1: It should be out there living its life.
0: Be free. Parked, right? Be free.
1: Let it roam.
0: Yes, that is Did You Know for Wednesday, September 30th. It's Andy and Bob.
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0: It's Andy and Bob coming up on the three things you need to know for Wednesday, September 30th. Andy, what do you have for us?
1: Coming up, Lindsay Clancy trial date is still up in the air. The penny is officially on its way out, and 296 doodles make history.

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0: It's Andy and Bob coming up on our life hack segment called Howard 2. You think you have a pretty good memory, don't you?
1: Pretty good.
0: Yeah, this week I've got five simple ways for you to stop saying, I'll remember that, and then completely forget it.
1: Perfect.
0: Yeah, it's going to help me out probably more than it's going to help you. We'll

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0: It's Andy and Bob. Our life hack segment time. It is hour two. Andy, you know that moment where somebody tells you something important and you think, I don't need to write that down. I'm just going to remember it.
1: Yeah, we've all had that moment.
0: Yeah, except I really don't write it down and I really don't remember it.
1: Yep.
0: I'm juggling appointments, passwords, grocery lists, where I left my keys, and yeah. So today's Howard 2, how to stop saying, I'll remember that.
1: Will this help you?
0: I hope, if I remember to. Here we go. Yeah. Number one, put it in your phone immediately. If something has a specific date, time, or deadline, don't trust your memory. Put it in your calendar or set a reminder right when you hear about it.
1: Yes, I do that immediately. Like when you go make an appointment at like the hairdresser or a doctor's office and like, do you want a card? No, I will lose that. I need to put it in my phone right away. Don't give me a card.
0: Number two, give your stuff a home. Keys, wallet, sunglasses, AirPods, a remote. Pick a place for the things you constantly lose and put them there every single time.
1: Yeah, you just have to remember where that place is. That's the hardest
0: part.
1: That's
0: true. That's true. Number three, see it, do it. If something will take less than a couple of minutes, just do it when you see it. Reply to the quick email, put the cup in the dishwasher, throw away the junk mail. You're ultimately avoiding creating another task that your brain has to remember doing later.
1: Yeah, sometimes it's easier just to do that instead of being a procrastinator and having to remember to do it later or writing it down. Yeah, I agree with that.
0: Speaking of writing it down, make one list, not 12. Don't have reminders scattered across sticky notes and text messages everywhere. Pick one place for your ongoing list.
1: I love writing things down, and crossing them off is even better. Such a good feeling.
0: And number five, don't trust your brain when you're tired. This might be the biggest explanation for my issues, too. If you're thinking, I'll definitely remember this tomorrow at 11:30 at night, you will not. Write it down, set the reminder, put it somewhere that you'll see it.
1: Yeah, I'm not good when I'm tired. So if I don't do something right away or remember to do something, I'm never going to remember it late at night either.
0: All right, so it's all about stopping your brain from being responsible for remembering 47 random things at the exact moment you need them.
1: Yeah, that's never going to happen.
0: Right. And if you forgot about what this Howard 2 is about, you want to go back and read the first hack overall and put this in your phone immediately, that you'll find it on the Andy and Bob page on our website.
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0: It's Andy and Bob. National Coffee Day was yesterday. International Coffee Day is tomorrow. We're going to split the difference and see if you're going to get rid of coffee, OJ, or chocolate milk today. 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Let's go to James.
2: Well, OJ would be for me because I'm diabetic.
1: Oh, well, yeah, I guess you couldn't drink that. But probably, can you drink chocolate milk then either? Probably not.
0: I kind of wonder if sweetened up and coffee. And if you do it black, maybe. But like if it's all sweetened up, like I know that's a challenge, right?
1: I think you can have coffee if it's regular.
0: If it's regular, black. Right?
1: I would think, right?
0: You could probably have milk if it's regular, right?
1: Yeah, but we're doing chocolate milk. You can't change the one must go. I mean, I guess we should have a diabetic version.
0: All right.
1: No, we're not laughing. No, it's fine. Okay, so no OJ, no chocolate milk, but coffee still works. I'm actually surprised there's a lot of people who are getting rid of coffee as I'm scrolling through Instagram here. And I thought coffee would be like the one people don't touch.
0: Right. Well, I think that the anti-coffee people, because you have led this this pitchforks and torches movement.
1: I am the president.
0: You really are. And you're also a client. That just to get people away from coffee. And they all line right here.
1: Right here at our station.
0: That's right here. Right here.
1: We have our meetings here.
0: We have our meetings every week, and we plan. And usually you have events like that. You have donuts and coffee, but they don't even you don't provide coffee in an anti-coffee club.
1: No. Chocolate milk, OJ, and lots of wine.
0: Lots of wine. What must go? Coffee, chocolate milk, or OJ? Which one are you going to get rid of? Use our TalkBack mic on our free iHeartRadio app and share your answer. Or find Andy and Bob on Facebook, Instagram, and Threads. Join the conversation. It's Andy and Bob. One must go. Coffee, chocolate milk, or OJ. Yesterday was National Coffee Day. Tomorrow, International Coffee Day. All right, Andy, let's go to the TalkBack mic and let's hear from Shauna.
3: Coffee because I'm not a coffee drinker.
1: Yeah. More coffee drinkers are losing here. Absolutely. They're not losing. But as I'm scrolling through Facebook, Mike says he's getting rid of coffee. Nicole says no to coffee. Allie says no to coffee. You coffee drinkers are going down. I mean, not really, but we got a couple non-coffee drinkers who are voting here.
0: There was an episode of one of my favorite TV shows called Psych that they had visited a chocolate milk bar.
1: Oh,
0: they had all sorts of different types of chocolate milk. Okay.
1: Yeah.
0: And you know how prominent coffee places are. They're everywhere.
1: Sure.
0: Have you ever heard of an OJ bar or anything else, right? Like that, right?
1: How many options are there? Pulp or no pulp?
0: I mean,
1: pulp?
0: I think so. Like, or vodka. I mean, there'd be different ways to do that.
1: And a little champagne to it, right?
0: That's fair. Bubbly up.
1: Yeah. I mean, I like it. I like the idea. I don't know how successful it would be if you and I want to go into a
0: OJ business.
1: Bar business. But maybe we could try.
0: Yeah. If I did it, I'd have... No, it's an OJ different joke there. No, I don't think it would work. I think OJ is OJ is OJ. Even though there's different like calciumed up ones, pulped up ones.
1: I like when we add pineapple juice to it.
0: OJ and pineapple juice. Okay.
1: Yeah, do you ever try that?
0: Every now and again.
1: Yeah, I like that.
0: Instead of Hawaiian Arnold Palmer or something like that.
1: I don't know what it is.
0: Polynesian Arnold Palmer.
1: But it's good. Sometimes we play around with our juices.
0: We play with our juices. One must go.
1: It's fun.
0: Yeah, which is it going to be? Coffee, chocolate milk, or OJ? Never mix the chocolate milk and the OJ together, though. Can we agree on that?
1: Oh, that's gross, dude.
0: Yeah. All right, use our TalkBack mic on our free iHeartRadio app or find Andy and Bob on Facebook, Instagram, and Threads. Enjoy the conversation.
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1: A Buffalo Bills fan has a small amount of her late father's ashes back after losing them during her first game since his death 6 months ago. Brianna Tompkins turned to the Bills Mafia community after searching the stadium parking lot for 2 hours, prompting strangers to offer their help finding the missing necklace containing the ashes as well. A couple who had already found the necklace contacted the Bills and connected with Tompkins' family, allowing the ashes to be returned just days later.
2: Look, I know stuff happens, right? And Bills Mafia, fantastic fan base for this.
1: Best people.
2: Right. 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
1: Listen, we know stuff happens when you're being thrown through tables at Bills pre-gaming parties and all the other amazing

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0: It's Andy and Bob. Here are the three things you need to know for Wednesday, September 30th. Number one, there's still no new trial date for Lindsay Clancy after her first murder trial ended with an 11-1 deadlock jury. Her lawyers are asking the judge to dismiss the case and are challenging whether she can legally be tried again. A hearing on those issues, along with a possible gag order, is set for November 2nd.
1: So we're still waiting to find out if and even when there will be another trial.
0: Yeah, when will they plan our TV schedule around this?
1: Oh, geez.
0: And number two, Congress has officially voted to end the production of the penny after 234 years. The Mint already stopped making them because each penny costs nearly 4 cents to produce. And ending production is expected to save about $56 million a year. Existing pennies will still be legal money, but as they disappear, cash totals can be rounded to the nearest nickel.
1: And that was a pretty good run, right? Like 234 years?
0: Why is it rounded up, though? Everybody is rounding up from that nickel, you know?
1: See how that works, yeah.
0: And number three, nearly 300 poodle mixes and their families took over a Nevada water park Sunday for Doodlepalooza 2026. A Guinness World Records adjudicator counted 296 dogs, making it an official record. The event raised money for Doodle Rescue USA.
1: Imagine being the person whose job it was to count 296 wet dogs.
0: Yes, yes. The only thing worse than that is drying off 296 wet dogs. Those are the three things you need to know for Wednesday.

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1: The Lehigh Valley's number one hit music station.
0: It's Andy and Bob, time for the look ahead. Fran, what are we talking about tomorrow?
1: Well, actually, it's starting October tomorrow already,
0: yeah.
1: And October is National Pizza Month.
0: Yeah.
1: So for this or that, we're choosing between thin crust or deep dish.
0: This is a really, really interesting debate because, in all honesty, I might lean toward thin crust, and I think I'm in the minority.
1: You definitely are, I'm going to say.
0: I like the snap, and I like it like the way it's cooked. I might go thin.
1: Wow, okay. That'll be interesting to talk about. Plus, it's Thursday, so it's Andy's Adoptables Day, which I'm thrilled about. We're going to have a new featured pet to help get adopted.
0: Yeah, our furry friends looking for forever home. You can check out the ones. We've worked hard to find those homes right now on the Andy's Adoptables page on our website. So check them out now, too.

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1: The Lehigh Valley's number one hit music station.
0: It's Andy and Bob. Time to look back on the show that was. What was the best part of your day today, friend?
1: I thought for sure I would be losing One Must Go today, since I thought I'd be one of the only few people picking coffee to get rid of as a non-coffee drinker. But we had dozens of us.
0: Dozens and dozens, yes.
1: It's dozens and dozens of us.
0: I like Dawson.
2: I'd probably have to say coffee. I think chocolate milk and OJ are kind of like a breakfast staple. I'm more of an energy drink guy myself.
1: See? Dawson's on no coffee team. Maybe I should start drinking energy drinks with Dawson.
0: Yeah. I mean, I don't know how you would be on an energy drink, because I think that that is all that stands between us and the implosion of the world. We could be worried about me on energy drinks.
1: Yeah.
0: But you... You would be a hummingbird.
1: Sugar
0: You'd be
1: that
0: a hummingbird.
1: I eat plus energy drinks, yep. I think could be pretty productive.
0: Boom. That's awesome. Boom. Best part of my day today, talking about curse words. First curse word of the day for many people is 10:54 a.m.
1: Yeah.
0: And most
1: we're getting closer to it.
0: Yeah, every day. But the piece I find interesting is anyone who says 10:54 a.m., it's like, well, I think I would curse earlier than that, except you. You don't curse.
1: I really don't curse a lot. I feel like once I start, it all just comes out. Well, I really try to hold it in.
0: That's right. It's holding water back from breaking the dam. That's it.
1: Yep. Oh,
0: I almost cursed twice there.
1: If you missed any part of the show, you can listen to it anytime with Andy and Bob. Anytime. You can find it on the iHeartRadio app or wherever you listen to your favorite podcast.
0: Just do us a favor. Do someone else a favor. Be the best part of somebody's day. Pros it.
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1: Are you worried about getting sick when you fly? Do this to keep the germs away. I'll tell you coming up.

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1: Do you have to travel today anytime soon? So planes are germy. We know that. Never eat off the tray table. You know that. But doing this will help keep the germs away. And that is keep that air vent above your seat on. Even if you get cold, keep it on. The air coming out is highly purified. Creates an invisible barrier that keeps germs out of your breathing zone. I did not know that. I'm always cold with it.
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1: Bring the hoodie. 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Today's quote, don't judge a book by its cover, but be careful about the library that it's in.
2: 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That's deep.
3: I don't get it.
1: It's not. Sisney, please help her.
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0: It's Andy and Bob. 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
1: Let's address something. I think Ruby needs clarity on this. It's a social issue. Coming up next.

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1: Ruby in the back room. Now, you were just saying that when you go out and you order some beverages, you order multiple beverages at once for efficiency, but they're not for other people?
2: Well, this happened before where it was for a friend because she forgot her ID and it was open bar. So I was just, you know, being a little efficient and going up, getting two at a time. But then I was like, wait, is it okay? Because I kind of felt like the bartender was looking at me a little like sush, like, okay, she's coming up and ordering two drinks at a time. But I just felt like that's what's efficient, especially if there is a long line, especially if it's free.
1: Yeah.
2: But
1: I wouldn't question this. The only thing I'm thinking about, what's the drink? Doesn't the ice water it down when it melts?
2: Yes, but if you're quick enough.
3: Sometimes you're quick enough.
2: If you're efficient with drinking them.
1: Are you a straw cocktail drinker?
2: I am. Well, it depends. Yeah. It depends on the cocktail.
3: Yeah, I am too. 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
1: If you're going to get three down, you got to have a straw to get through them. Right. Otherwise, it takes a little nice. I do like a straw.
3: I do like a straw. No, a guy with straw. Men with straws is a no for me.
2: No.
1: The thing is, I don't mind using a straw and having it be a deal breaker for the other two of you. And frankly, I kick up my foot when I hug people sometimes too. Problem?
3: I do too. No problems there.
1: No problem. I hold my drink with my pinky out. Got no issue with that. That doesn't mean anything.
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5: 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This guy has not missed the countdown this week, though he barely managed to make it today. Risk It All, number 5.

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1: 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Like the big winner. 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
1: You can cook rice without instructions, can you? 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
1: Some say Gen Z people cannot actually do some of this stuff. I'm not Gen Z. I can't do some of this stuff, so I'm blaming no one. 73% of Americans say they could cook rice.
2: I can. That's a lot.
1: How about changing a baby's diaper?
2: No. Mm-mm.
3: I could.
1: Can you sew a button on without going to chat or Google?
2: Yes.
3: I cannot.
1: I cannot. I'm with Ronnie on that. Can you change a tire, Ronnie?
2: Yes.
3: I cannot.
1: So, Ruby, you can change a tire.
2: Oh, yeah. My dad taught me. And how to change my oil, too.
4: I can put chains on a car, though, on like the tires for the car. If you're going to Big Bear, you can do that.
1: I'm not your guy for that.
4: You can't put the chains? Oh, no.
5: I can't do any of these things, so.
1: Do you not use a fire extinguisher?
4: No. I've never had to. But I feel like you just see it on TV, either. Right? They pull the thing and then
1: I'm hoping. Do you know how to use a plunger in your toilet?
4: Yes.
5: Yes.
4: Gosh, I do. All right. I can do
1: that
4: too.
1: Calculate tip in your head. I can do that.
4: Mm-hmm.
1: Do you know how to put terracotta roofing on a house?
4: No.
1: I don't either.
5: What about the fitted sheet?
1: The fitted sheet's a pain, but I can get there.
4: Yeah, I can do that.
5: Oh my gosh, really?
4: It's
5: just like a ball.
4: Tuck it in to each side.
5: No, that's what they say.
4: Oh my gosh, I'll teach you.
1: Sissy's going to teach you about the bedding. Great.
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1: Can you please play me some Tay Tay? 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
0: Now, on now with B104. It is the Lehigh Valley's number one music station. Wednesday, halfway to the weekend. I've got Ella Langley on the way. Also, Olivia Dean, Olivia Rodrigo, too. 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We get it here with B104.

0: Andy and Bob. We hope you're having a great Wednesday.
1: 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Is it A10? We're going to introduce you to a new featured pet right here in the Lehigh Valley.
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1: Let's do it. Biggest streaming songs in the Lehigh Valley on a Wednesday afternoon. My name is DC. Hi. You're awesome. You're beautiful. I appreciate you listening. Got you $50 at Coast Tire and Auto in 10 minutes. Entered for $400 in tires, too. Dominic Fike, 3. I can't.

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0: 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You're doing what?
1: I leave the house. My boyfriend has his friends come over. I can't deal. Like, it's too much. It's too much yelling. There's just way too much bro stuff going on. So every Sunday, I just make plans and I leave. I can't handle it. 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I make plans with friends. But man, yeah, too much bro stuff.

0: 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We hope you're having a great Wednesday.
1: 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We're going to introduce you to a new featured pet right here in the Lehigh Valley.
0: 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Andy and Bob. The most wonderful time of the year is here.
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the lineup is stacked. Ludacris. I've never seen Ludacris. I saw him in a commercial for State Farm, but he will be there in Philly in December. 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

we are in the heart of Jingle Ball season. It's DCMB 104, the official sale for that Philly show coming Friday. Last year, I saw Teddy Swims at Jingle Ball. Hell of a performance. He comes back to Philly coming up in a few weeks. You can win tickets. Leave us a talk back. Just say your name and that I want Teddy Swims tickets.

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0: back to you.
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1: The Sparkly Sisters. My friends and I have bubbly personalities, and we like to wear like rhinestones and things that are really fun among ourselves. I don't know. I think the Sparkly Sisters is like, my friends and I are like sisters, so why not name it that, you know?

0: It's Andy and Bob. We hope you're having a great Wednesday.
1: 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We're going to introduce you to a new featured pet right here in the Lehigh Valley.
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Southwest DC. I just want to say thank you. I know you got a lot going on in your life. Kids, work, mindless scrolling TikToks. But thank you so much for hanging out. Have a great rest of your night. Andy and Bob are back tomorrow. Tino's in next here on B104.

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There is one singer that has said, listen, I refuse to stop listening to R. Kelly. I'm not muting anything. 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